0: Jack. Jack. Back in the big black Betty. And little Spanish Eddie. Black Betty. Black Betty. 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Black Betty Flapjack.
1: Oh, Flapjack.
0: Blackjack.

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0: feeling bad, isn't he?
1: That was a fool Joe Turner. Tell me Joe Turner done come.
0: What are the words to that?

This morning with a bad hangover, and my penis was missing again. This happens all the time, it's detachable. This comes in handy a lot of the time. I can leave it home.

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Hey, güero. Yeah, bro. Let's go to Cap and Cork. They have the new Yanni cassette.

Our minister preached last Sunday morning on hell, and I surely did not like his sermon. You see, I do not believe the Bible makes hell very important. Well, now listen. There are 264 chapters in the New Testament, and in 234 times, that is nearly once in every chapter, God speaks of eternal punishment. Jesus

0: tell me why. Will you do when
1: Jesus comes? What do you think about the Jesus people? As a result of the Jesus movement, many young people have gone from drugs. They have adopted a high moral standard. They've settled down to work, and they have really found a worthwhile purpose in life. And then a question concerning the Jesus people.
0: Tell me, where will you run when Jesus comes?
1: What do you think?

they seem to have happiness I do not find in my church. I would love to attend their meetings, but my parents object. I am 15 years of age, what should I do about the Jesus people? Here is my answer.

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I can understand why you would like to go to their meetings. I stand by your minister. Jesus Christ.

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Got a bit of soul. 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Keep it in a cage. I feed it parrot food. I keep it in a cage.

0: 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It hunts for blood. I let it hunt for blood. Yeah. It's not a song you want to sing along to. You don't want to get these thoughts inside your head.
1: Get these thoughts inside your head.
0: Yeah, I got a bit of soul. I keep it in a cage. I feed it parrot food.

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He will take out that jitty bug you're wearing right

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1: That's what you thinking, Holmes?
0: Until he turns around,
2: watch
0: Holmes.
2: Watch out, watch out.
1: All right, I got your back on. Let's go.
0: Come on, let's go.
1: Let's do it.

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0: In France, they're drinking in wine bars. 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
1: Look out.

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Are we recording this right now? 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He knows all of our names. Jimmy lives in North Hollywood in a van. And now we are waiting for Jimmy to kick. Kick it, Jimmy. Look at us all. Look at us in the eye, Jimmy. Pretend that we're looking at you. And you know that you can kick.

organisations like Amnesty International and the Anarchist Black Cross have shown that by using our collective strength, we can get out many of these people. There is no excuse for inaction. At the time of the recording, Martin Farron is on a hunger strike and John Perotti is on a fast to death. How many more lives must be screwed up and wasted before we face up to our responsibilities and work to support our sisters and brothers in captivity?

Arf, arf, arf, arf, arf, arf, arf, arf, arf, arf, arf, arf, arf, arf, arf, arf, arf, arf, arf, arf, arf, arf, arf, arf, arf, arf, arf, arf, arf, arf, arf, arf, arf, arf, arf, arf, arf, arf, arf, arf, arf, arf, arf, arf, arf, arf, arf, arf, arf, arf, arf, arf, arf, arf, arf, arf, arf, arf, arf, arf, arf, arf, arf, arf, arf, arf, arf, arf, arf, arf, arf, arf, arf, arf, arf, arf, arf, arf, arf, arf, arf, arf, arf, arf, arf, arf, arf, arf, arf, arf, arf, arf, arf, arf, arf, arf, arf, arf, arf, arf, arf, arf, arf, arf, arf, arf, arf, arf, arf, arf, arf, arf, arf, arf, arf, arf, arf, arf, arf, arf, 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

0: Hadouken!
1: There are some dark pages in the history of the white man's dealings with the Indian, and many parts of the record are stained with the greed and avarice of those who have thought only of their own profit.

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But it's the whack that the Terminator X fun. Can I tell him that I really never had a gun? But it's the whack that the Terminator X fun. Can I tell him that I really never had a gun? But it's the whack that the Terminator X fun. Can I tell him that I really never had a gun? But it's the whack that the Terminator X fun. Can I tell him that I really never had a gun? But it's the whack that the Terminator X fun. Can I tell him that I really never had a gun? But it's the whack that

0: Hey you, you, what's that sound? Everybody look what's going down. Hey you, you, what's that sound? Everybody look what's going down. Hey you, you, what's that sound? Everybody look what's going down. Hey you, you, what's that sound? Everybody look what's going down. Hey you, you, what's that sound? Everybody look what's going down. What's going down.
1: Stai ascoltando lo streaming.

Don't move! 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No, you're not! Don't move!

Let's have some fun with a 200-ton musical instrument known as the steam locomotive. Now let's have some fun with